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0: 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We're going from Ty Tribbett to Reverend Milton Brunson, the Commodores, Jesus is Love, and Kenny Lewis in one voice. Monday night, praise parties on your inspiration station. 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Workday is done. Trying to get yourself settled. I understand that feeling. 888-646-6167. 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Tell me how your Monday went. How can I make it better for you? Tell me what I can play for you.
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0: Inspiration 1390. So you've seen a million commercials on television. You've probably gotten the text messages and wondering how they got your number in the first place. I'm sure I'm not surprising you to say election season is upon us. In fact, election day is less than a month away now. Right here, we got music from Sounds of Blackness. I've also got your request for Dorinda Clark Cole and Kenton Jones that we'll take care of. But will the stress of politics drive us all to early graves? Well, the politics itself, maybe. Voting actually has the opposite effect. There's a study out there that says adults who cast ballots have a nearly 50% lower risk of dying within the next 5 years and a 40% lower risk within 10 years compared to non-voters. Turns out that voting is linked to factors that help with overall well-being, like lower anxiety. Even if your candidate doesn't win, there is some peace in knowing that you participated and did your part.
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Inspiration 1390. Hey, Monday is winding down. We have made our way through that first tough day of the work week. It's about to get better, especially with a $1,000 blessing on the way. More chances to win here tomorrow.

0: Inspiration 1390. Could Jay-Z's next big business move involve Rihanna? Obviously, those two have a big business history since Rihanna, one of the original signees to Jay-Z, Rockefeller, Rock Nation, the whole nine yards. We got Marvin Sapp on the way as well as Myron Butler. A little info on what could be happening between Fenty Beauty and one of Jay-Z's companies. That's happening next hour.
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3: 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Thank you! 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I have been trying to win this contest for a few years. I have some bills that are past due. 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

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Monday night and on the praise party this evening, we've got some Trinity 5-7, Edwin Hawkins, Mercy from PJ Morton is going to be a part of it as well. Appreciate you spending some time with me tonight on Victory.

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0: 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You never know when that moment is going to happen.
1: Oh my gosh, that's amazing. I just like on a whim did it in my car because I heard it on the radio. I never thought I would actually win.
0: Tanya took a chance, won a $1,000 blessing from us. You could be next.

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1: We are certainly here to help you grow that holiday gift fund. 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We got those keywords starting again tomorrow for you to get a $1,000 blessing. Here tonight on the Praise Party, we got Kirk Franklin. We've also got Mary Mary. 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

0: Inspiration 1390. Happy Monday said no one ever, but maybe we can do this for the first time. Good music definitely puts you in a good mood, and we got more of it. Erica Campbell, Jay Moss, and Anthony Brown in group therapy all happening on this Monday praise party. I'm Victor Sosa. Extra $1,000 in your pocket, that would definitely help the mood. I've heard from a lot of folks on and off the air about how they would love to be able to add that $1,000 blessing to the cash they've put together to make this one the best Christmas ever. If you are looking for that holiday season side hustle, help make a few extra bucks. Local clothing stores, home stores, specialty markets. There's some data out there that says retailers are already hiring. There are tons of seasonal jobs that are currently available. Average pay, according to the federal data that we were looking at here, says pay is about $17 an hour for a lot of these gigs, frequently paired with employee discounts.
1: Where creativity meets individuality, culture gets changed by artists who never let go of either. Like E40, whose decades-long journey is a reminder that behind every original is the confidence to bet on yourself before anyone else does.
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1: Don't look now, but you have almost made it through Monday. Ooh-wee. It can be a tough one. Fred Hammond, Vanessa Bell Armstrong, J.J. Harrison, and Youth for Praise making this late night just a little bit easier. What else can I add to the list between now and midnight? Let me know. I'll get it on for you. 888-646-6167. 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

0: Inspiration 1390, music of power and praise. If you're going to be up extra late, you know the praise party here does not stop. There's lots more good music for you all night. Perhaps you are getting ready to call it with dreams of those $1,000 blessings dancing in your heads. That's a good thing to get focused on. You want to think it, speak it, anything you can to bring it into existence. Best thing you can really do is make sure you're listening to us every day, all day. We got those keywords all day tomorrow, top of every hour between 9 and 5.
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2: 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But the message still is the same. 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
1: We are back in the sanctuary once again. Thank you for being here. I appreciate you. All right, we got great music lined up. Todd Tribbett's Holy You coming up. Right now, it's Yolanda Adams. This is called Yeah. Who are you?
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1: Yeah, Todd Tribbett right there with Holy You at Long is here with you. We're playing your favorite songs inside the sanctuary. Tasha Page Lockhart coming up. Whitney Houston's I Love the Lord. We'll do Donnie McClurkin and others too. All right, so hold on. Got your favorites coming up. All right, so here's the deal. We are doing birthday shouts right now. So if you're celebrating your birthday, happy birthday to you. You're celebrating it along with actress Tisha Campbell, also actress Takiya Crystal Kima, also singer Sherelle, also the legendary Shirley Caesar is celebrating her birthday as well. Who else? Actor Mel Jackson and also former NFL baller Jerry Rice is celebrating today, and former NBA baller Paul Pierce is celebrating today. So happy birthday all the way around. You celebrating your birthday too? Make it a great day, all right? Thanks for listening to Ed Long right here in the sanctuary.
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0: I know he will. And if
1: your heart is broken,
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1: 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In a few minutes, we got to talk about that new and improved iHeartRadio app. We will, I promise. Right now, Corinne Hawthorne with his favorite.

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1: Corinne Hawthorne right there. She says she's God's favorite. I don't know about that. Joanne Rosario has a new one. We're going to play it in a few minutes. Also, Reverend Clay Evans. We got Pastor Mike Jr. and more of your favorites coming up. 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You know why? Because we got the song lyrics on there to your favorite songs. 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And you know what? You're singing along to your favorite song with the correct lyrics. That's a great thing.
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1: Yep, God's got a blessing with your name on it. Hey, we got that $1,000 blessing going on. Next chance to win is at 9 a.m. So if you won, what would you do with the money?
2: Hey, my name is Terry, and if I won $1,000, I'd buy my son a new car.
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0: 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God's got a blessing.
1: God's got a blessing.
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1: Yeah, praise on gold. Now you know. Canton Jones right there out of the ATL. I like it. Williams Brothers coming up for you. Lee Williams and the Spiritual QCs. We got Bree Babineau coming up too. Well, hold on. I got your favorites coming at you. My name is Ed Long. We are together in the sanctuary. Folks are talking about the $1,000 blessing. I'm telling you, the city is abuzz right now. Folks are trying to get that cash. Listen, I want you to get that blessing. All right, your next chance is at 9 a.m. We're going to play a keyword. When you hear it, you log on to the website or the app. And you enter it, just might win yourself $1,000, all right? I'm praying that you get it, all right? I want you to get it. You.
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1: Yep, it's me, Ed Long. We're in the sanctuary playing Kenny Lewis in One Voice. God did it.

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1: Kenny Lewis and one voice right there. It's called God Did It. That's a great song. All right, my name is Ed Long. We are playing your favorite songs. That's what we do in the sanctuary. All right, Marvin Sapp, The Winans, also Ja'Kalen Carr coming up for you. So hold on, I got them. All right, so do you know that cleaning your house can improve your mental health? Yeah, cleaning your house can improve mental health. I like that. I like that. So I'm going to get to cleaning now. That's what I did this past weekend. All I did was clean. So I got good mental health, I guess. Hold on.
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1: Ed Long's in the sanctuary. How you be? So glad you're here with me. All right, so you know what? In the USA, something happens every 9 seconds. What do you think that is? It happens every 9 seconds. Think about it. As we listen to Chicago Mass, my soul says yes to the Lord.

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1: Yeah, that's right. Love Never Fails. Fred Hammond in the choir room right there doing that one. All right, Ed Long with you. Something happens in the U.S. every 9 seconds. I'll tell you in a minute. First, I got to let you know Mary Mary's coming up. Also, Brent Jones, Living Your Best Life. Reed's Temple Choir coming up too. So every 9 seconds in the USA, guess what happens? A baby is born every 9 seconds. If you didn't know, guess what? Now you know.
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0: 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Hey, your brother Ed Long here. 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

Paul says it's good to be alive, but it's best to live. 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
2: 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Like,
1: Okay. I'll tell you what. 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
1: Fresh Start Worship. It's called You Are Love, that song. Ed Long is here with you. We're hanging out in the sanctuary. Got Dottie Peoples coming up. Renee Spearman and also Byron Cage are on the playlist. So hold on. You know, more and more folks are unplugging for some time each day. You know, lifestyle experts say more adults are intentionally disconnecting from social media and reconnecting with nature, whether it's an evening walk or a day at the beach, or just unplugging is becoming more popular. 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Take a break from social media for a little bit. You got to do that at least an hour a day, at least maybe two hours a day. All right? So try doing that. My name is Ed Long. We're in the sanctuary.
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0: 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Inspiration 1390. Yeah, we got the whole town talking. The $1,000 blessing with the station doing it for you. Yep, starting at 9 a.m. and every hour up until 5 p.m. We're giving you a chance to claim that $1,000 blessing. We give you a keyword. You enter the keyword on the website. Just might win yourself $1,000. So if you won, like, think about it. What would you do?
1: I would definitely go back to school and hang out with my friends and take a small little trip across the United States.

0: Inspiration 1390, music of power and praise. PJ Morton and Mercy. Hey, Ed Long is here in the sanctuary. How you be? All right, Reverend Jasper Williams coming up. Also, Vanessa Bell Armstrong. We got Jason Nelson coming up with Made New. That's a nice one. Yeah, got it for you. Just give me a few, all right? All right, so thanks for hanging out with me. I do appreciate it. You know, I did something over the weekend. I taught my 7-year-old grandson how to ride a bike. And it was so easy. It was so easy. I promised his mom. So I told my daughter, I said, look, I'm going to buy him a big boy bike because he was totally, he had outgrown his training wheel bike. I said, look, I'm going to buy him, Papa, I'm going to buy him another bike. And she said, well, he doesn't know how to ride it. Yes, yeah, so I'll teach him. So my son-in-law and I, we went and we taught him how to ride. It was like instant, almost in. He was ready. So now Papa got to buy a bike. Hey, look, I promised. All right, your favorite music coming at you in a minute. Hold on.
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Inspiration 1390. You know, this past weekend was packed with some good football. I'm talking about college and pro ball. Was pretty good this past weekend. So, yeah, I'm a big football fan either way. So, I really enjoyed it. So, I'm feeling good. Feeling good as we head into this new day. All right, it's Kirk Franklin and them. This is Thank You for Everything.

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1: Kirk Franklin featuring Karen Clark Sheard. It's called Thank You for Everything. I thank you for being here with me as we hang out in the sanctuary. I got Yolanda Adams' Victory on the way. John P. Key with Jesus is Real. Joanne Rosario has a new one called Still on the Throne. We're going to play that one for you in just a couple of minutes. All right, my name is Ed Long. We are hanging out in the sanctuary. Thanks for being here with me.
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0: 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Later this hour, we got the inspirational thought for today. 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But right now, it's Fred Hammond.
1: 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Put those hands together all over this place. We come to praise him. We come to praise him and lift him up because he's worthy to.

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1: Anthony Brown, Group Therapy, and Always Be Good. All right, Ed Long is here with you. We're here in the sanctuary. That's what I call it. Chicago Mass on the way, plus Walter Hawkins and the Love Center Choir. And Corinne Hawthorne's Look at God is coming up, too. All right, so, you know, this time of year, they got all the candy out, right? I'm telling you, I don't celebrate Halloween, nothing like that. But I'm going to tell you this. I eat the candy. I do. I'm my favorite by far. Reese's Peanut Butter Cup. I bought this bag yesterday I was in the drugstore. Don't ask me why I had to have candy, but I did. Big bag of the Reese's. Yeah. Hey, look. My guilty pleasure. What can I say? Thanks for hanging out with the Reese's candy guy. Appreciate it.
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1: Yeah, Sincere making it clear. It's called After Tonight. All right, your brother Ed Long here playing your favorite songs like Greg O'Quinn. Also, William Murphy coming up with No Failure. Yeah, nice one. It's on the way. Hold on. We're in the sanctuary hanging out, giving you this great music. Time now for Think on These Things, your inspirational thought for today. Today, we're in 2 Timothy 1:7. I'm going right from the word. For God has not given us a spirit of fear, but of power and love and a sound mind. Mm-hmm. Yep, that's the inspirational thought for today. Think about it.
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2: The song just simply says, if he doesn't do anything else, he's already done enough. Bishop Brown.

is a terrific Tuesday. A terrific Tuesday. And if you hear my voice, you know it's time for another edition of the new Donnie McClurkin Show. We are beginning to walk real strong toward the end of the year. Now, I don't know where the time flew, but it surely has been a short-lived year with a lot of great things that have happened in this year's time. And every day of it, every day of this year so far, we have been able to bless you with some great music. Great

inspirational moment, and surely the greatest music in the world. And it's all right here, and it all starts right now. So call somebody up and let them know. Let them know. Call them up, let them know the show's starting right now. The new Donnie McClurkin Show.

Now, this is a blessing to me. We have some new music from yours truly, Donnie McClurkin, and the new release of the entire project, Good God Almighty, my brand new project, finally, Donnie McClurkin, will be released. I hope that it blesses every single one of you. It's my final project, and it's done with all the love in my heart. That's right. Autumn has come, and there's some new songs to be sung, featuring yours truly, Donnie McClurkin. All right, come on, let's get this show started with one of my favorite artists, and I mean favorite, P.J. Morton, and the song Mercy. Hit it!

0: That was Byron Cage in the song Can't Give Up. And before that, you heard P.J. Morton and Mercy. Now it's time for our flashback song of the day.
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0: And I want to take you back 46 years ago. 46, my God, to the year 1980. That

featuring Aretha Franklin singing like she, well, like only Aretha can. But if you're really talking about singers, there were five girls and their mother. There was Karen, there was Dorinda, there was Niecy, there was Jackie, there was Twinkie, and Dr. Maddie Moss Clark, known as the Clark Sisters with the song, Is My Living in Vain, 1980.

0: Chris Tamela Mann and Kirk Franklin with Wyclef Jean with this song, Hello God. And before that, you heard a wonderful classic from 1980, the Clark Sisters, including that wonderful voice of Niecy Clark Bradford. Is my living in vain? Of course not, because up the road is eternal. Hey, I felt that in my spirit. Now, I've got to take a break real quick. But when we come back, we've got a praise break that you don't want to miss. All of this and much more coming up right here on the new Donnie McClurkin Show.
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0: That was my brand new single, Lord, I Thank You, from Donnie McClurkin. The whole entire project will be released. It's bittersweet because it's my final project. But next week, everyone will be able to enjoy. And I praise God and thank you so much for all your support. That was Donnie McClurkin with Lord, I Thank You. Now, I've got to take a break real quickly. Oh, I'm not going to cry. I'm not going to cry. I'm telling you, I feel a little verklempt. Talk amongst yourselves. But I've got to take a break real quick. And when I come back, I've got some great music for you. We've got a praise break you don't want to miss. I'm trying to talk myself out of tears. But stay right where you are. More of the new Donnie McClurkin show to go right after this.
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0: Donnie McClurkin Show, coming to you, bringing you the greatest music in the world, and it's time for our praise break. That's right, it's time for our praise break. DJ T-Storm is primed and ready to go. Hear it, DJ T-Storm.
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2: Ah, man, that was a great praise break. 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It's wonderful. DJ T-Storm, you hit home runs every time. So I celebrate our praise break in the name of Jesus. Amen. But now, wait a minute. You know what time it is. You know what time it is. It's time for our shout out. Give us a telephone call and leave your shout out for us to play. Call us at 1-888-420-7710. Shout that thing.
3: My name is Samantha Benton, and I want to say shout out to my four blessed friends, Courtney, Noel, and Spencer, and my three grandbabies, Jace, Shiloh, and Nyla. I love you all, and keep your head up.
4: This is Tonette from Lancaster, South Carolina, and I want to give a shout out to my boys, Darren and Devon, and my grandbabies. All nine of them. And we love you, Donnie. Thank you.
5: Hi, Pastor Donnie. This is Howard calling from the Bronx. Man, your song is going to get better. It blesses me so much. I love it. And TJ Storm, he's the joint. And his song, Something About That Name, is such a blessing to me, too. Wow.

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1: Hi, this is Donnie McClurkin, and I've got an inspirational message just for you. Bishop Charles E. Blake from West Angeles Church of God in Christ used to always say, I see you in your future, and you look better than you did today. That's right. I see a prosperous future for you. Not a New Year's resolution, but a prosperous future. As you obey God, I see you being elevated. As you obey and serve God, I see miracles coming your way. I see breakthrough in the areas that have been hard-pressed. As you obey and serve God with all of your heart, I see the manifestation of God's promises coming alive in you. That's right. As you continue to move forward obeying God, I see the failures of your past fading away. They're just memories. Memories that you've overcome by your faithfulness toward God. Listen, I see you in your future, and you look great. I see good in you.

0: That was Maurette Brown Clark, who's out on tour with Anthony Brown and Group Therapy in their therapy tour. And she'll be singing a song just like you heard, I See Good. I can't wait for that tour to get to me. I'm going to that tour. Maurette Brown Clark, Anthony Brown, and Group Therapy coming to a city near you. And that was I See Good. Now, I also see that my time is up. I've got to go. But let me let you know that I love you and I thank God for you. Next week, we'll have a release of my brand new project. My new single is out now. Lord, I thank you. Download that single and let it be a simple song of gratitude just for you. I love you all. Keep me in your prayers. And until the next edition of the new Donnie McClurkin Show, walk in the favor of God.
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2: Book of Revelation, chapter 7, verses 16 and 17. Yes, sir. They shall hunger no more, neither shall they.

0: You made the right decision to tune in this morning to Inspiration 1390 Music and Power Praise. It's Sonya Blakey. I'm still like thinking about this weather. Yesterday it was like close to 90 degrees. Wasn't that crazy? And today, 82, but I'll take it. I want summer 365, 24/7. Coming up, we got some Mary Mary. We'll do some Hezekiah Walker. And $1,000 is coming up at 8 o'clock on a Testimonial Tuesday. Come on with it.
1: Sharnita,
0: what do you know about the goodness of God? Has God been good to you?
1: All the time. God is good.
0: And you know it. All right. Can I get a hallelujah from you?
1: Hallelujah.
0: That's what's up. You got to get your praise on.

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0: Good morning. Union leaders are demanding that the city and state provide immediate action to protect CTA employees. ATU Local 308 President Penny McCoach says the suspect who stabbed Julian Mobley to death last week was wearing an ankle monitor.
1: If the system was up and doing what it was supposed to be doing, this individual wouldn't have been on our property. And I'm scared to say how many more is out there that has fell through the cracks.
0: CTA union officials are also pushing for the creation of a transit police unit. Chicago weather, sun mixed with clouds and very warm, high of 79. That's what's happening. I'm Perry Williams from the BIN Newsroom, back with another update at 7:20 on the Sonia Blakey Morning Show on Inspiration 1390.
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got to be the God in me. We need God. I need God. Call God. Worship God. God is our everything. That's what I believe. Inspiration 1390. Here's your shot at $1,000. It's coming up at 8 o'clock. I know it sounds like it's far away, but by the time you get to where you need to go, it's going to be 8 o'clock. I'll be sure to remind you on the way. We got some Hezekiah Walker. We got some Ricky Dillard. Right now, the latest from Joanne Rosario, still on the throne.

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20: 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Sonya Blakey in the morning on Inspiration 1390.

You can get your song request in by going to the iHeartRadio app and tapping on that red talkback mic. I got one coming up for Spoken Norfo. It's that simple. Y'all just got to give it a try. Don't be scared of technology. I'm Soulja Blakey. Right now, it's Kenny Lewis.

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5: Keeping God's people on the move.

That has some urgency in that request. 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I can't move without you. I need you now. It's Bridge at 1390. I got some tickets coming up for you to see Jacalyn Carr. She will be at the Greenwood Oasis this upcoming Sunday for her breakthrough tour. Plus, $1,000 is coming your way at 8 o'clock in less than an hour. You could be calling me and saying, Sonia, I won $1,000. What? Also, we got music on the way. Charles Jenkins, War. We got some Tasha Cobbs, Leonard coming your way. Right now, Trinity 5-7. God's grace.

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0: morning, former President Barack Obama supporting Illinois Lieutenant Governor Juliana Stratton in her bid to be a U.S. Senator.
1: Juliana Stratton is a Southsider, a mother, a caregiver, and a fighter. That's why I was proud to endorse her first campaign for state representative, and why I can't wait to vote for her to be the next senator from the great state of Illinois.
0: Stratton is running to replace longtime Illinois Senator Dick Durbin, who is set to retire. She'll face Republican Don Tracy and Independent Whitfield Harrington Jr. in next month's general election. Chicago weather, sun mixed with clouds and very warm, high of 79. That's what's happening. I'm Perry Williams from the BIN Newsroom on the Sonia Blakey Morning Show on Inspiration 1390.
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0: He's worthy to be praised. I can tell you because I've been through some things, but he didn't brought me out. My husband had a quadruple bypass. I had a double vasectomy, but God is so good. 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
1: Woo-wee, man.
0: He's awesome.
1: Man, what a

0: the Lord? Thank you. And start your day the right way with Sonia Blakey in the morning on Inspiration 1390.
1: Shabbat. To commend or to praise something or someone with a loud voice, with a loud, exuberant voice. So therefore, we come

In 20 minutes, you could be screaming that you won $1,000. 20 minutes away, the cash keyword will hit at the top of the 8 o'clock hour. I want you to be ready. Pull up the website. I know you're on your way to work. You take the kids to school. Make sure you're ready for that cash keyword. 8 o'clock, I'll remind you, we got music on the way from Richard Smallwood. Here's Sasha Cobb's Leonard.

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0: Thank you so much, DJ LMS, for the praise mix of the day. 10 minutes to go in on the way in. We get a fresh one every weekday morning at 8 a.m. Good morning. It's Sonya Blakey. Inspiration 1390, Music of Power and Praise. Know that every hour until 8 p.m., you have a chance to win $1,000. The cash keyword for this hour is grand. Coming up, we got Deidre Catton. He's Able. Daryl Walls, Able. Also, your request that came through on the talk back mic there on the iHeartRadio app. And I got tickets for Ja'Kalyn Carr. Her breakthrough tour, her concert will be this Sunday. So wait up for those tickets. Another beautiful day ahead. Man, 80 degrees. Wow, I'm loving this weather. And I was tempted to turn on the air conditioner, but I said, nope. Thinking about that ComEd bill over the summer, I'm not doing it. We're just going to have to turn on the fan, open up the doors, open up the windows. Top trending stories we're following right now. Monday's deadly roller coaster incident at a Six Flags amusement park in Georgia has forced a similar roller coaster here in Chicago to be closed. The Raging Bull here in Chicago's Six Flags will be closed due to that deadly accident that happened in Georgia. Also, Pope Leo arrives at a hospital ahead of his surgery to remove a lung nodule, praying that everything goes well and get ready for another hot day, y'all. In the 80s, yay! Tickets for Ja'Kalyn Carr coming up. Wait for it. I want to bless you today on a Testimonial Tuesday.
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18: He cannot fail. Say it again. 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Say it like you believe it. 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I wish you could see yourself in the future. I wish you could see yourself. You're doing better. Cause everything he said he would do, God did. And everything you

will be here this Sunday. It's her Breakthrough Tour, a night of worship, inspiration, and breakthrough. 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
1: Good morning, Sonya Blankey. I would like for Donnie McClurkin to be played. Speak to my heart, oh Lord. Give me a holy word. Thank you much. I love listening to you on the ride to work every day, so keep up the good work. God bless.

Caitlin Carr. She'll be here this Sunday for a night of breakthrough. This Sunday at the Greenwood Oasis, 6 p.m., October 18th. 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Share a little bit of your testimony. You got one. We all have one. It may be different from mine, but you got one. 855-999-1390. Tickets for Caitlin Carr, a night of breakthrough this Sunday at the Greenwood Oasis.

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up in a few minutes, another cash keyword. 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And we want to brag on the goodness of God. 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Right now, it's Fred Hammond. They That Wait. Then comes the cash keyword. Listen.

0: Yes, good morning. Who's this?
1: This is Nancy. How are you, Sonya? What? I love your show, just to let you know. I feel that I've been brought through addiction, and I found me a new church home that I'm very pleased with, Kingdom Builders in Calumet City. My pastor is Jaquille Campbell, and she's helped me make a way out of no way.
0: All right, Nancy, that's what it's all about. We are a family, all God's children. Got to make an impact.
1: All God's children. Yes, ma'am. Amen. And I'm just so thankful. Thankful.
0: I can hear you in your voice, Nancy. You're a happy lady. You're blessed.
1: Thank you. Thank you.
0: What you up to today, Nancy?
1: I'm a Lyft driver. Yes, ma'am.
0: Oh, okay. You're lifting up Jesus. Yep, lifting up Jesus while you're lifting.
1: Yes, as I go along. Yes, I do. And I'm bringing people to the house, too. Yes, ma'am. Yes, I do.
0: I love that, Nancy.
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0: God is good. He's worthy to be praised. I can tell you, because I've been through some things, but he didn't brought me out. My husband had a quadruple bypass. I had a double vasectomy, but God is so good. We still walking in faith, still trusting God to do what we know he can do.
1: Woo-wee, man.
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0: Good morning. Happy Testimonial Tuesday. When you look back over your life and think things over, what is your testimony? What can you truly say?
1: Hi, praise the Lord. What can I truly say is that God blessed me with the desire of my heart. I am a teacher. I have been teaching the Bible for going on 5 years now. I have a group that we meet every Thursday over the phone, and there have been testimonies, there has been breakthroughs, and they are moving toward discipleship, and God is just getting all the praise. I'm just really grateful because all my life I wanted to do that, mm-hmm. and God granted me this opportunity. So we're going on 5 years, wow. the same group. We meet every Thursday.
0: That's incredible. When you take care of God's business, He'll take care of yours.
1: Thank you, Holy Spirit. Thank you. Hallelujah.

0: Where creativity meets individuality, culture gets changed by artists who never let go of either. Like E40, whose decades-long journey is a reminder that behind every original is the confidence to bet on yourself before anyone else does.
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Yeah.

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3: Everything that hits you, you're whining and complaining. The least thing that comes your way, God has forgotten me. It must be the devil. Look at me real close. Oftentimes, it ain't got nothing to do with the devil. It's God giving him too much credit. You remember this name, Jehovah, means the self-existing one, the self-sustaining one, the I am that I am. He's God all by himself. He needs absolutely no help. So Yahweh adds to it him being a covenant-keeping God. And so you have a self-sustaining, all-powerful, all-knowing God who is God all by himself, needing no help, the I am that I am, who keeps his covenant. Well, who's the object of his covenant? You. And that's why you should love the Word of God, because as you examine the Scriptures from Genesis to Revelation, you see that no flesh can glory in His presence. You see that. You see the imperfection of men, and not to excuse them, not to excuse them. God does not excuse sin, but you see the imperfections, and it could, for a novice, for a person who's young in the faith, could very easily say, well, I can't believe that God would bless that person. Look at them. David was a murderer. Hezekiah was not the kind of guy that had integrity. Why would God extend his life another 15 years? Not realizing that God doesn't need your help. I said he's Jireh. He's Jehovah Jireh. He's Yahweh. He's Jehovah. He is not handicapped by your weaknesses. He works through your weaknesses, because ultimately all glory belongs to who? God. And so you should feel good that you have a God who will allow his work to work through imperfect people, because then you notice that all glory does not belong to anybody but him. So this name Rapha is to be ascribed to the one who's self-sustaining, who's all-powerful, who's all-knowing. This covenant-keeping God is the one that stitches together something that is torn. This all-knowing, all-seeing, all-powerful, self-sustaining God, the I am that I am, wants to completely repair something that needs mending, or someone. It means to restore. It means to heal, to make healthful. We go to the original context of what God said in the 15th chapter of the book of Exodus, which we'll read in a moment. You might want to flip there. The word of the Lord says, I am the God who healeth thee. And you see the multitude of scriptures that I've given to you that are also scriptures of healing. Who forgiveth all thine iniquities, who healeth what? All of thy diseases. Psalm 103, verse 3. How do you put all this together? You're talking about this self-sustaining, all-powerful, all-knowing God all by himself, needing no help from anybody, anything, that never had a beginning, never had an ending. This covenant-keeping God wants to completely mend and repair you. Shout hallelujah. That's the kind of God you serve. He's forever making you perfect, He's completing you. And so you'll see as a subtitle in this Bible study that there are three aspects of his healing power. And those aspects speak to his testing, his teaching, and his triumph in your life. And all of them are interdependent and integral to the individual experience of the child of God, as you'll see. And so, yes, God wants to completely mend and repair you, but to get to this completion, to get to this Rapha, there is a predefined pattern to walk. And you can't change or alter the process. Everybody in here, just like everybody in the Word of God, from Genesis to Revelation, had to be tested. They had to be tried. Everybody, as a child of God, had to be taught through that trial before they could experience the triumph that comes from trusting God. You can't get around it. Let me give you an example. You cannot get the training and the corresponding experience unless you have the test. How in the world anybody who's gone through school will know that they learned whatever they learned unless they had a test? I know you don't like it. Even when the teacher tells you, you know how they would tell you. Well, next week, we're going to have a pop quiz. Don't you hate those? God does a lot of pop quizzing. Sometimes he tells you, like in the text you'll see in a moment. Sometimes he doesn't, just like teachers. In fact, you do that sometimes in your own household. You want to see if your kids will do what you taught them, right? And so you'll do little tests, amen? So you get in a little trouble when you do that with your spouse. That doesn't mean that the tests won't go forward. They just don't like the fact that you're doing it. The point is, nobody likes to go through trial. Nobody likes to be tested. That's just the nature of things. Maybe that might be one of the reasons why when we go through testing and trial, we want to always attribute it to the devil. Why? Because we don't want to attribute a test to God, because God is perfect. So it must be the devil. But I'm here to dispel that notion, because I am not one, nor do I believe the Bible supports the notion that people get preoccupied with the devil. The devil is not omnipotent. That means he's not all powerful. The devil is not omniscient. That means he doesn't know all things. The devil is not omnipresent. That means he's not everywhere at the same time. Yes, the devil is our arch enemy. And yes, he has a lot of things that he's doing to destroy people, and he's doing a great job, and there's no one more powerful than him, except God. And as you see, as we go through this Bible study, you'll notice that the adversary is nothing but a tool in the hand of God for the people of God. Because you know as well as I do that if he could take you out, you've been out all long time ago. There's no need to waste time. Take you out now. Move on to somebody else. You can't take out somebody that's got a hedge around them. Jesus. And I'm talking about before you were saved. Jesus. I'm talking about before you were saved. You knew what you were doing when you did what you were doing. And if behavior was the barometer of you being destroyed by the devil, you should have been destroyed a long time ago. Somebody shout hallelujah. So that ought to be proof positive that God's got a plan. And you are part of his plan. And so I want you to see this, because I want you to really see this interweaving, this interdependency between the testing and the teaching that are necessary for the people to look back and see it, the triumph that's not yours, but the God that you serve. Turn in your Bibles to Romans chapter 5. I know I told you to go to Exodus. Put your finger there. We're going to Exodus, but I'm trying to develop this to make it applicable between the Older and the New Testament. You know, I love to use that phrase, the Older Testament and the Newer Testament, because both of them are good, just one is older. I'm asking you to go to Romans chapter 5. And we're going to read through 9 verses. Note the text says, therefore, I'm in verse 1, being justified by what? Faith. We have peace. We're going to talk about that name for God, too. We'll get to that in another Bible study. There's another name, Jehovah Shalom. But we have peace with God through what? Our Lord Jesus Christ, by whom also we have access by faith into this grace wherewith we stand and rejoice in the hope of the glory of God. Now look at this. Look at the interdependencies to these pieces now. Just like you can't have a wheel without a hub and you can't have a hub without spokes. They are all tied together. Not only so, we glory what? In tribulation also. Now, you know as well as I do that the only way that you can say that is to have had some experience. You cannot say that because nobody wants to be jumping up and shouting when you're going through. Nobody. Not in their right mind. Say amen. I'm talking to real people here. Look at this though. Say knowing that. Say it, knowing that. How are you going to know? Until you know. You got to go through. You got to know something. And you can't know something unless you experience it. And look at the text. Look at the text. It says, knowing that tribulation worketh patience. Tribulation is working something. And that word patience is better understood as endurance. God is building and shaping and molding you. He don't want you to be a jellyback Christian, a weakback Christian, falling like a deck of cards. Everything that hits you, you're whining and complaining. The least thing that comes your way, God has forgotten me. It must be the devil. Look at me, and look at me real close. Oftentimes, it ain't got nothing to do with the devil. It's God. You're giving him too much credit. God is the only one that's in your thoughts. In fact, the Bible says, every hair on your head is numbered. Now, you can see my head. Believe it or not, I still got some hair. Not too many strands, but he cuts them off. Ain't too many of them up there. But he sees them close. You can't see them. God sees every one of your strands of hair, and he numbered them. Jesus. He knows every one of them. He knows every one of your thoughts before you thought them. Jesus. Do you think the devil has that kind of power? Absolutely not. He only knows what he's allowed to know. And oftentimes some of the things he knows is what you give to him.
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0: Actually, you're rocking with the Brunch Bunch right here at Inspiration 1390. It's been a minute since I've had to do it, and it's my first time doing it by myself because I'm so used to Tamara being next to me. I got a little tongue twister. But before we get into it, I want to share a word of motivation. Momentum matters. Whatever happened yesterday, last week, last season, today is a new day to be intentional. I want you to reset, refocus, and rebuild, because the word reminds us his mercies are new every morning. That's Lamentations 3 and 23. So new mercy, new chance, new grace in every single day. So stay disciplined, stay hopeful, and stay ready. And stay tuned in to the Brunch Bunch. I already said it, but it's your main man, Action Jackson. And of course, Tamara Fair is no longer on the air. I'm going to cry. Oh, Lord. But you know what? I am not by myself today. We got a day of hot topics. We may have a special guest dropping in, but we got back with us who was holding it down while I was out of town. And no, I'm not trying to rhyme like Reverend Jesse Jackson, God rest his soul. But we got the funny man himself, comedian Jeremiah Freeway. Frazier's in the building. Welcome back.
1: Welcome back. Freeway is back. Marcel, no, you're never alone.
0: Never
1: alone. We got you back, man. That's welcome back.
0: That's a song.
1: You look good. Alone. You smell good. No, never alone.
0: So you better say it, Reverend.
1: No, never alone.
0: Listen, and you know what? She is no stranger to the Brunch Bunch and joining us as a guest co-host all the way from the country of Canada.
2: Absolutely.
0: I don't know what... I about to say country. I about to say I don't know what
1: the country.
0: I said the country. I don't know.
2: You got it right.
0: State,
2: you got it right.
0: City. But that's none other than the owner of First Avenue International and a United States Foreign Service officer working in agriculture. Let's welcome back. It's been so long. She hasn't been here since we were on the 27th floor. Let's get
2: but
0: to Cara Crunchy Birmingham.
2: Hey, thank you.
0: Listen, for those of you who have been rocking with us for years, I call her Crunchy, and we used to argue about Kanye West on the show. Remember that? But you know what? I have since become a Kanye fan. Remember, I wasn't a fan.
2: I'm glad you saw the light, my brother.
0: I know, but are you still a fan?
2: Absolutely.
0: All right. Well, that says a lot about you, too. No. But listen, guys, Jeremiah Freeway.
1: Yeah.
0: What are we going with? What's your radio name?
1: Freeway.
0: Freeway.
1: I know you was listening wherever you was last week.
0: Yes, I really
1: I say
0: am.
1: My mama named me Jeremiah Frazier, but my friends call me Freeway. And right here on the Brunch Bunch, you all are my friends. So we will be going with Freeway.
0: Listen, I was listening. I heard everything you said.
1: Okay, he just didn't remember.
0: Didn't remember. You know what? They didn't have 1390 in New York.
1: They didn't. We going to change that.
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1: There you go.
0: But you know what? We got a great show for you today. We're talking all things hot topics, and you know, it's always our aim to send you back better than you came. So it's Charmaine from Uncle Remus Saucy Fried Chicken. Oh, Lord, Crunchy, don't get excited.
1: I just licked my fingers. Did you see it?
2: Yeah.
0: And Charmaine would always say, call your friends and your frenemies and tell them to tune in to the Brunch Bunch right here on Inspiration 1390.
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0: action, Jackson.
1: I'll tell you what's going on. So what's going on, as you know, we love to lift up the voices that lift up the king. Our next guest is a friend of the Brunch Bunch, gospel artist who's pouring her heart into her music, and she's got brand new music. We cannot wait for you to hear. Well, you just heard it. She's got a new single out that you just heard right now called More. And of course, we all need more of God. We all need more grace. We need more favor. We need more redemption. We need more, more, more. And something tells me that the title is a word for somebody listening. Let's welcome back to the Brunch Bunch, the one and only Amethyst.
2: Hello, hello, family. It's good to be in the building.
1: So listen, let's jump right in. Let's start with you. For folks meeting you, and of course, if they're just tuning in, because you were here earlier today.
2: Yes.
1: But for folks tuning in and do not know you and meeting you for the first time, who is Amethyst and how did the Lord put this gift of music in you?
2: Oh, my gosh. Chicago native, PK, born and raised, served in the church all of my life. I was that pew baby. Monday, Tuesday, Wednesday, Thursday. That was me in the church praying. So the gift of song, I got to give a shout out to my parents real quick. Reverend Douglas Dwight Moyer Sr. and my mom, who is my first choir director, my first vocal teacher, pianist, my mom, Reverend Amethyst Sledge. They kind of just cultivated the gift of song and prayer and ministry in me from a child. I was singing at 3 years of age. And my mom says when I was born, I was like, ah. And my sister was like, ah, perfect. The Moyer sisters. And so we sang as a singing duo for a long time. Shout out to the memory of my sister, the late Angeline, the diva. And I kind of launched into a full kind of career or ministry of singing in 2019. And listen, God did his big one, baby. We did our solo award with our second single. Yeah. No previous really big productions or anything like that. And it's been up ever since.
1: Right. It's been up.
3: That is awesome. So, Amethyst, your new single is called More.
2: Yes.
3: Right? And
2: yes.
3: We talk about More in various frames. It's so very subjective, right? Mm. Tell me, what's the heart behind that song? What does More mean to you?
2: Yeah, so when someone gives you something and it's good to your soul and good to your taste buds, you typically turn around and say, can I have some more of that? And that's exactly what we want the next season of our life to be. We want our next season to be very plentiful. We want it to be good to our soul, good to our hearts. I mean, there's so many people who are suffering. Many people are suffering in silence. We got enough bad stuff. So we're just focusing on the goodness, the love, the joy, the peace, the elevation. And baby, give me some more money, please.
3: That's right.
2: And so this is what this song is all about. And the word of God, of course, is a biblical psalm. I'm always going to tie the word in. I come that you might have life and that more abundantly. We are commanded to live and not just live in a mediocre sense, but to live in the fullness of who God intended us to be.
1: My pastor preached a message Sunday of the keys to living an abundant life.
2: I love
1: it. And
2: it
1: was amazing.
2: Come on.
4: And he was listening on radio. Marcel was not in the audience. I didn't let his pastor know. All right, I'm sorry. I've been knowing Amethyst for a while now.
2: Yes.
4: And let me tell you something. This is a woman of excellence. She
1: yes,
4: is
1: she
4: so
1: is.
4: Amazing. Her and her mama. I put honorable in front of her name. The Honorable Amy Sledge.
2: Okay,
4: that's what
2: doctor.
4: I tell her. That's right, the doctor. And I know that sometimes the best music, the best songs come from the hardest places. So
2: yeah.
4: You tell us about the season in your life where more generated from.
2: Yeah, so I'm always trying to do something different to challenge myself to do something more excellent on a higher level. And this one, I said, y'all, I don't want to do nothing that we ever did before. I don't want to sound like anything that I've done. This is a season of newness. God is rebirthing something new inside of us. And in order to go to the next level, we got to do something that we've never done before to receive what we desire to God do for us. And so I said, y'all, let's do a gospel pop song. And shout out to Avir. He is the writer and the arranger and the vocal production genius behind this song.
4: Yeah.
2: I called D-Lo. Some of you guys may know D-Lo. He's in Atlanta. He won Producer of the Year for the Stella Award. So shout out to my boy D-Lo. I said, D-Lo, give me something that sounds like a Beyonce and Bruno Mars mashup, but make it gospel. I'm talking, I need heavy bass line, big drums, big horns, and an explosion on the end. He was like, sis, I got you. I promise. This man scared me. When I heard the sound, I pulled over in my car. I'm like, baby, you delivered on every single thing that I asked you. The track was already fire, so we had to come with the vocals.
4: It is fire. I love every piece I hear. We're going to actually do a remix and get Glorilla.
1: I thought you were trying to get on the track.
4: No, I'm calling Glorilla. She hot right. And her real name is Glory Hallelujah. They already know that.
2: Hallelujah.
4: So, you know, she belong with us.
1: I just want to moderate or do something on one of these songs.
2: Yes.
1: I ain't no rapper, so
2: We got to figure this thing out.
1: But Amethyst, when somebody presses play on More for the first time, what do you want them to feel and what do you want them to walk away with?
2: I want them to feel inspired, uplifted, encouraged. I want them to feel a sense of hope that no matter what you see, no matter what you're experiencing, there's more to life and that God has so much more than you ever even imagined. And so just to be in position, to be ready, when the door opens, run through.
3: That's right. I know that's right. We talk about open doors. I'd like you to talk to us a little bit more about the journey, right? Talk to us about your journey as an independent gospel artist. What does it really take to get a song from your heart to the people, to the radio?
1: Because I got a couple of songs in my heart.
3: And we hope they stay.
1: I got one for you, too.
2: The biggest piece of my journey that I should say has led to my success is a relationship with God. As a recording artist, you have to have the knowledge and the preparation goes hand in hand. And so being able to know who's the right timing and who the right people are to bring forth what you have. Another preparation is to always be a student of your profession. I'll never get to a place where I'm unable to learn or to glean from someone who's wiser. Sometimes you just got to sit still and be quiet and be able to teach, observe, ask God for wisdom to understand what you need to do and who you need to be aligned to. And so those are the things that I've been doing. And you're going to need a lot of money. So get you a good job. Sometimes you might have to get a second or a third job, but just something that is specific to being able to invest. This is an investment.
1: Right. I like what you said, because you got to be still.
2: Yeah.
1: You gotta know that I am God.
2: Yeah. Right? Yes.
4: You got to be teachable. Got to be coachable. I like all of that. And yes, you need a lot of money because even though you got favors run out. All right.
1: Andrew, I can't just go online and
4: You're out of favor.
2: Yes.
4: Here's a real question, because you're from Chicago. And you know, we got a lot of artists, a lot of different things. You don't have to limit it to Chicago, but because you're from Chicago, I know your music. Who's your musical inspirations? Who do you put on to get you going when nobody's watching? I need to hear this person.
2: Oh my gosh. So don't judge me.
4: We don't judge. Ain't no judgment.
2: Anybody, I'm a star with this person. And I know I'm a gospel artist, but I love all types of music. I respect all genres. If you know me, I respect Beyonce.
1: That ain't God.
2: But let me tell you why. She's so innovative. Yeah. She's always recreating herself, and she's always blazing a trail that perhaps have never been traveled before. Yes. She's not afraid to try anything, from country, it doesn't classical, like she's gonna do
4: fighting
2: it.
4: Fighting temptation.
2: And she's gonna win doing it. You know what I'm saying?
1: And a consummate businesswoman.
2: Yes. Absolutely. So I love Beyonce. I love Fantasia, because baby, she gonna put her heart and her soul in. You might have to carry her out in the stretcher, but baby, she gonna give you everything she got.
3: All right.
2: Brandy, Jasmine Sullivan. If we're going to church, give me the Clark sisters. That's the first family.
4: Okay.
2: I learned them, and Dr. Maddie Moss Clark, I was able to live to see her directing and teaching the choir from the wheelchair. And I got a shout out to Kimberiel. No, I experienced it. I'm so glad I was able to do that. So y'all, those are top tiers for me.
4: Wow.
1: And Beyonce, I wouldn't know you to say Albertina Walker.
4: Beyonce is started in the church. So she
2: everybody mostly started in the church.
1: Listen, some of these saints that be acting like they don't listen to number
2: they
1: gospel.
2: Do.
1: They be lying. Every once in a while, I want to hear on top. Never mind. Hey! But listen, Amethyst, before we let you go, where can folks stream More, and where do they follow you to keep up with what God's doing in your ministry?
2: Yes, More is available right now on all digital outlets, anywhere that you download or stream music. Go get it. And y'all, we actually would love for y'all to go to iTunes right now and get it. It's $1.29. We are in, I think, three or four days out, and we are already top 15 on the Christian iTunes. So we are definitely shooting for number one, and we need y'all to purchase this song. That's the only way we're going to move. And then you can connect to me, Amethyst Sings, A-M-E-T-H-Y-S-T Sings, on all social media outlets.
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2: Yeah.
1: You know, I'm glad that you were here today and able to join us on the Brunch Munch Believers. Amethyst, go stream More right now. Go on iTunes.
2: Please.
1: Let's support.
2: Yes.
1: Pay the $1.29. Buy the song. Don't be cheap. Don't be trying to watch it on YouTube.
4: If you ain't paying $1.29, you are cheap.
2: My God.
1: If you ain't paying $1.29, you don't want more.
4: You don't want more.
3: There you go.
1: You know I'm coding. subject. Don't get me to start raising. Only what you do for Christ will last.
2: Yeah.
1: All right, but listen, let's give it up one more time for Amethyst, everybody. Yeah. And for those of you who didn't recognize that that was her song playing before, we're going to give you a little more of More. It's More by Amethyst right here on the Brunch Box.
2: Yay, let's get it.

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5: 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It's your main man, Action Jackson, and filling in as my guest co-host,
6: Takara Birmingham. That's very professional.
5: Oh, Lord, that is so professional. What do you mean a radio name? You're supposed to say, it's your girl, Crunchy.
6: I'm not going to call myself Crunchy.
5: And my other guest co-host is none other than
7: Freeway, and you know how we do every day on the airway.
5: So listen, we you know, this is a new format, and so Crunchy has a story, so I got to give you an intro. Boom, boom, boom, boom. It's time for Crunch Master Flex Crunchy.
6: We could call it like the food corner or something.
5: I'll okay, take can that. You give me some money for that?
6: Ooh. No.
5: Well, it's called burn, burn, burn, burn.
6: Crunchy. Well, I appreciate y'all anyway. So, I mean, I got a little something that I like to talk about,
5: okay.
6: But, you know, that everybody knows I like to talk about, and that is the intersection of Black people and business.
5: Mm-hmm.
6: In this case today, specifically Black women and the food industry. This is, you know, something that's very near and dear to my heart and something I've worked on throughout my career. So there's a recent report that came out of Cornell sort of highlighting the gaps between actual wealth generation of many of these Black women food entrepreneurs.
5: Yeah.
6: Right. Just, you know, there's a lot of information in there, but some really startling things here. Very simply that most of them are bringing in less than $25,000. Most of them are highly educated, which we know Black women are amongst the highest educated in the country, right?
5: Yes.
6: And also just really points to something that has been a sticking point to me for years. Just a quick reverse here. When I was physically located in Chicago, we did a lot of work around this issue.
5: Mm-hmm.
6: So I sat on boards to help establish the hatchery,
5: mm-hmm.
6: which most people still don't even know what don't that is,
5: know.
6: Right? Sitting right down the corner.
5: Multi-million-dollar freeway. Do you know the hatchery?
7: I don't know the hatchery.
6: See,
7: you know,
6: okay.
7: Fill me in.
6: It's a very huge food incubator right here on the west side.
7: Okay.
6: And the whole thought process
5: behind
6: that
5: you said right here on the
7: I should have
5: right
7: known it was on the west side because, you know, the food incubator, we thought it was the jerk taco man over there on the west side.
6: Absolutely not. But, I mean, the intent behind this was to get, you know, people sell food out of their house, right?
5: Yeah.
6: So the intent behind it was to help transition these people to make more money, to scale their businesses, things like that. And it's amazing to me to come back here, and we're talking about 10 years later.
7: Yeah.
6: And we're still getting reports about the same exact issues.
7: Mm.
6: And working in foreign service, right? So one of the things that is my chief responsibility is to get U.S. agricultural and food products into other countries.
5: Mm.
6: And I'll tell you, look
5: at... So you're going to get Uncle Remus sauce.
6: Charmaine, no, I've been trying to get this mouse. DC is winning. I'm sorry. I'm going to digress for a minute. Mambo sauce is everywhere. Come on, Charmaine.
7: But it ain't that good.
5: Do McDonald's still got it?
7: Cut it out.
5: They was serving it for a while.
6: Are you serious?
5: Mambo sauce.
6: But see, that's because Chicago won't step up. Mambo sauce way better
7: than
6: Mambo sauce.
7: When I go to the South, that's what they said. We got Mambo sauce. I said, well, throw it away.
6: Yeah. That's the closest
7: you get. That's
6: what
7: makes Chicago so great.
5: Throw it away.
7: We want mouths off.
6: The point is, like, Black women especially, right?
7: Yes, they are.
6: They don't have a lot of access to the same resources, opportunity, investment capital, the things that you need to truly scale.
5: Mm-hmm.
6: And that's still a very big problem, as this report sort of points out. So
5: that is...
7: Wow.
5: That, you know what, Takara? When you said earn under $25,000 a year and more than half run the business alone, mm-hmm. which I just saw a video going viral of TD Jakes saying these people that are out here saying they're entrepreneurs, they're really hustlers.
7: Yeah.
5: Because when you're working and you're running a business, but you just hand to mouth, no employees. If you're not there, you ain't making no money. He said, you're not a business owner. You're not an entrepreneur. You're a hustler. And I was like, dang, that cut deep, because a lot of businesses are like that. And this says it.
7: Yeah, that's true. And just to make a point of reference for Black women in food, I got to say prayers out to the wonderful Chef Royce that we lost.
6: Yeah,
7: I'd be remiss. Yeah, West Side, Miss Shania Williams, we love you. We're praying for you and your family.
5: All right. That was, you know, I'm like the Wizard of Oz.
7: Yeah.
5: Don't you bring me no more bad news.
7: Don't bring me no more bad news.
5: And I was in New York when I got the text. And the night it happened, because I was very, you know, close to Chef Royce. And we were actually working with her, because she was going to open a business on Chicago Avenue.
7: Yep.
5: And she told me when Valencia and I went, every time we would go, I just had a funny memory of Valencia, because that was a rough woman sometimes.
6: She's like, my friend alone.
5: We got to go again. Listen, the food was good, but you know, I just like to support people I know. She was like, can we go somewhere different? This is a lot of Black businesses, but that's how we would do. And I would tell Chef Royce, you know, I got you. Soon as one of my buildings open, we going to get you on Chicago Avenue.
7: Yeah.
5: Because we wanted elevated soul food.
7: Mm-hmm. And correct.
5: So we just have to pray for our people.
7: Yeah.
5: Pray for, because you never know what people are going through. Privately, what they're battling with, any type of sicknesses, if it's mental, physical, spiritual. And so we want to lift her up in prayer, lift her family up. They had a balloon release.
7: Yes, they did.
5: I was getting text after text, are you going? And I said, unfortunately, no. She knew I loved her, but the season I'm in, I don't go no funerals, no balloon releases.
7: Yeah.
5: I really don't want the calls that nobody is gone on the glory, but I don't want to miss the announcement either.
7: Right.
5: Let me know. Right. But I may not show up, but I'm sending my condolences.
7: Right. What a great, amazing woman. I got to tell y'all, for my Linkin Park friends, let me transition here, because...
5: I was going to do your intro, too.
7: Oh, you were? I got an intro?
5: Yeah.
7: Oh, when did this start? He was just writing stuff down in New York.
5: I'm on freestyle for Freeway. Look at that. Well, that just came to my mind. Go on to freestyle your stuff.
7: He didn't have no intro. See, he just made something up.
6: I thought
7: he
6: just
7: took the time to write some stuff down. Took the time and prayed for me.
5: Had me on his mind. All right, and listen...
7: Freestyle.
5: That was a good segue because Chef Roy's restaurant was in the Linkin Park area.
7: It was. And so I need to, you know, what's going on in Linkin Park? There is a chaos dealing with squirrels. Now, I knew about the rats. So, Marcel, I went to New York recently. I didn't see one rat.
5: You know what? I ain't gonna say why I probably didn't see no rats.
7: Yeah. I mean, if you didn't see a rat, you didn't see a rat.
5: I didn't see
6: a rat. So they cleaning them up now? Is that what you're saying?
7: Well, I don't know, but they have changed some things, and I hear they have these animals, moles, and different things that have been helping get rid of their rat problem. But when I come home to Chicago, just a rat problem, in Linkin Park, we got a squirrel chaos. What is this mess? The massive pile of squirrels. It seems that there's a group of workers that have been carrying satchels that have been hired to dump large quantities of luxury nuts. Brazilian nuts, walnuts, the good nuts, not the, you know, not corn nuts, the 25-cent packs, no. And these massive pile of nuts have triggered an overwhelming feeding frenzy, drawing swarms of squirrels and massive colony of rats.
6: Nuts cost too much for that.
7: So this influx of rodents and heavy feeding has caused thousands of dollars in damage to Chicago property. This, our tax is about to go up in Linkin Park. Disrupted the Green City Market and have made parts of the park frustrating and unusable for families, because who want their family out there with a bunch of colony rats. They call them colony rats because they're immigrants. Anyway,
5: you know what?
7: they're not from here. Where do these rats come from? And so the city has issued multiple warnings, fines, dumping, violation. Have y'all been seeing these squirrels and rats? Because this whole story is nuts.
5: No pun.
7: Well, no pun, no pun intended.
5: Well, you know what is interesting about this story?
7: Yeah.
5: He's a 94-year-old billionaire who is causing this issue, right? And the city is giving him tickets, but he's a billionaire, so he's paying every last one of them.
6: Right, he's not doing what he's supposed to do.
5: But I know these white people, you know, when black people start talking about white people, they whisper.
7: Yeah,
5: I know white these people.
7: You got to whisper the word white. White people.
5: I know these white people in Lincoln Park are so up in arms because one thing, when we were living in Oak Park, I used to have Linda. Every once in a while, she'll forget and throw something out the window. I'd be like, don't you let over here. The white people waiting to look out the window, send our license plate to the police. So I know they're going crazy because those ain't regular white people in Lincoln Park. They're millionaires.
7: Millionaires. So the little $50, $100 tickets.
6: That's, rats? They don't mean nothing.
7: Them, the nuts cost more than the tickets.
6: That's what I'm saying.
5: He could be feeding communities. He want to feed squirrels. Which are caught. Because I was looking it up like, how is him feeding the squirrels causing the rat problem? But from what it is, the food draws the pigeons.
7: Correct.
5: The pigeons start pooping.
7: Correct.
5: And then that causes a major rat infestation.
7: And rats eat anything. Who said rats don't eat nuts? Costco got all kind of nuts.
6: Oh,
5: you know what?
7: I'm not plugging them because they ain't paid for nothing. But let me tell you something.
6: Wrap this up.
5: I gotta wrap this up.
7: Chicago rats eat anything, especially the ones out west.
5: They will eat that 94-year-old man.
7: Them west side rats that came to Lincoln Park.
5: If he quit feeding them nuts, they go eat him. He better.
7: Mayor Johnson, it's another problem we got.
6: Just enclose them.
7: We can't help the mayor.
6: Get his own little squirrel farm going.
5: His kids at?
6: Nobody's kids.
7: 92-year-old. Let me tell you something. Have you ever tried to tell your grandparent or older elderly family member not to do something?
5: Listen,
7: man, please,
5: not to do something. He do it anyway. I got to tell you, don't touch nothing without asking. Cause you tearing up worse. You think you helping me? You hurt me.
7: You're 88. You're trying to mow the lawn with no shirt on. Get in the house.
6: I tell you what. Wouldn't be happening if it was a black family on the South.
5: Oh no, they would have enforced that.
7: Oh no,
5: I don't care if I paid the tickets twice and it was the same one. No. They would have been shutting me down.
6: Then all kind of bands going on.
7: No, them YNs would have got them squirrels out of here.
5: them guns they carried, boy.
7: Yeah.
5: I hate to laugh. Listen, when I got robbed, I said I've never seen a gun so big in my life. Not even online.
6: Sad.
7: Wait, you stopped the robbery and said, "Where'd you get that gun?"
5: No, I stopped. I was like, "Are y'all serious?" They said, "You think this is a joke?" I'm like, "My bad. That's a big gun. I didn't know what was going on." But listen, you know what? We're not going to talk about the nuts in Lincoln Park no more.
7: We'll call him the Nutty
6: Street
7: Professor.
5: I'm going to pay attention to this story. The Nutty Professor is crazy work. You know what? But if you walk by faith, I can't get nobody to help me.
7: Yeah.
5: If you talk by faith.
7: Mm-hmm. Yeah.
5: If you live right, and you trust God, you will say, just like Tim Godfrey, I have a very big God. It's Big God right here on the Brunch Bunch.
8: Come on. See. One time, say.

0: What in the cock, Cassidy? So we could have used that for the last story.
1: Yes, absolutely.
0: What in the caucasity? So Emmanuel Banuelo set up an oceanfront proposal at the Crescent Bay Point Park in Laguna Beach for his girlfriend, Haley Lujo. I think, because don't the G be an A?
1: Yeah.
0: Or the Lujo.
1: Mm-hmm. I say Lujo.
0: Lujo, okay. He had flowers and a live mariachi band because Haley loves mariachi. Now, here's where the caucasity comes in. A woman walking her dog approached the camera setup complaining, said she had called the police, and when the mariachi started, she yelled, guess what? What did she yell? Go back to Mexico.
2: Mexico.
0: And this isn't Mexico either. So she went at the camera crew. The videographer was Trinity Lugo, Haley's sister of Trinity Films. Trinity said she was so shocked but chose not to escalate so she wouldn't ruin the proposal. Now, the couple's response was very classy. Haley, she, and I quote, "It hurts a lot because it's not just us there. It targeted the whole culture. They said they won't let it overshadow their engagement and hope the video make people reflect." Now, the city, Laguna Beach, condemned the hateful language and behavior while noting pro photo setups have permit rules. Police were only said to be called by the woman, not confirmed. Now, the mariachi band kept playing right through it anyway. Love louder than hate, I say.
3: So, now, I just wonder who the lady was. This Judge Judy, because she been telling everybody to get out the country.
1: You know what? Okay. I was going to say, this Judy is running rampant these days.
0: Well, Judge Judy, about 94, she probably going nuts for school.
3: She been telling everybody to get out the country. Let the band play.
0: Let the band. But you know what? The caucasity, because it's what's the audacity, like
3: the audacity of the caucasity.
0: Dog and keep on moving. We don't say nothing when y'all playing. I don't even know what they listen to.
3: Walking their dog and leaving the poop on the ground.
0: Right, acting like they picking
3: not
0: it up.
3: Boots on the ground, poop on the ground.
1: And mariachi expensive. Enjoy the free show. I would have pulled over, grabbed it. Yeah, out there dancing too.
0: I don't get it though. Like, leave people alone.
1: Yeah.
0: Now, I reported a couple of weeks ago about a woman. Which I'm glad. I like to report these stories when the consequences are reported, too. Mm-hmm. You keep calling the police. Now, the white woman didn't call the police on black people two or three times, so now she in jail and getting fined. So it's like, let's do that. Now, I know a brother who used to call the police on himself.
1: He shall remain nameless.
3: Be quiet, Marcel.
0: He was a prisoner of war. His own war.
1: Internal.
3: This is 911. Yes, I need you to come get me.
0: So believe it, we are. Listen, we got what in the caucasity. We creating some new segments and we bring it back to you, Big Dummy Award.
3: Yeah, I love that.
0: We're gonna get it out of every week. You get the you Big Dummy
3: you
0: Award.
3: Big Dummy.
0: You Big Dummy. So I guess this is America. That's all we can say.
3: A man got
1: this
3: eaten
1: is this
3: by,
1: version of America.
3: I don't know if y'all heard that a man somehow got into a tiger a tiger
0: he
3: cage.
0: Was white.
3: You know, it was caucasity. That's why I'm staying with this, the caucasity of this week. And a tiger mauled him to death. I don't know how he got in there.
0: What do the young people say? Play stupid games, win stupid prizes.
3: But he was crawling around like he was the tiger, and the tiger's just looking at him like, great!
1: This
3: you
1: is
3: about
1: my
3: to be Frosted Flake,
0: not
3: sir.
0: Frosted Flake.
1: My favorite Cat Williams stand-up of all times, the person that fell in the tiger cage. Oh. And he said the tiger was real. Tiger been waiting on you to get in the cage. And he was so mad. He said they turned around and they put the tiger down. Some of these people just need to be.
3: It's been a lot of caucasity around here. There was this is the strangest one, Marcel. You were gone. I don't know if you knew about this. There was a Caucasian woman who was supposed to be put to death. And when they tried to execute her, more than one time, two times, allegedly, she wouldn't die. She got up and said, what time is it?
1: No, seriously, she didn't die.
3: This is a real story.
1: And she's mad now.
3: And now they're trying to figure
0: she's
3: out.
0: She's suing them now, right?
1: She might.
0: I see a lawsuit there, but Lord,
1: I feel like
0: she's a vampire or something.
3: I know demons are real. I said, I don't know what y'all thought y'all killed. But this woman
0: needed an exorcism.
3: Yeah, what? Yeah, I mean,
1: up and talking.
3: What type of vault
0: Wait,
3: system?
0: They tried to kill her, but how, though?
3: Yes, well, this one in Gary, where they lost power, because that I would understand if she was trying to get lethally injected in Gary.
0: Somebody set that up.
1: No, that's what I said. My arm was burning, but I'm like, that's
3: what I said, Marcel. Here's the kicker.
0: Medically, she can't. Well,
3: allegedly, she killed black people, and that's what I want to know. And so now,
0: well,
3: all of a sudden,
0: when she was proven guilty,
3: of killing these black
1: definitely
3: people,
1: a murder.
3: And now all of a sudden, allegedly, her execution. I've never heard of somebody with a failed execution.
1: Neither have I.
3: I wanted to call them and say, "Let me try."
0: Sound like a conspiracy
3: theory. It is very conspiracy.
0: I lost my resident conspiracy theorist in Tamara, but I see we got Jeremiah here.
3: No, I'm for real about that, because you've never heard of a black man living through an execution. And,
0: yeah, never.
3: And then they say, well, we tried it twice and it didn't work. It's
1: they correcting their mistake, because the next one we going to get live streamed.
3: Well, now they're saying,
1: with a firing
3: now
1: squad.
3: Now they're saying she may be eligible before release, because it's like double jeopardy. We tried to give her the punishment. Now we got to let her go home. And
0: that is double jeopardy.
3: If you go look at the caucasity in this woman's eyes, I see the demon. I see the demon. Don't let her out.
0: You know what? Well, I'm glad you said you see the demons, and I believe in the God that said, vengeance is mine. So she going to get what she deserves one way or another.
3: Yes.
0: I'm not a proponent of the death penalty, and as Crunchy just aforementioned, that, you know, they're trying to live stream.
1: The next one.
0: But they ain't live streaming the white woman, but they'll do.
3: Oh, yeah.
1: Or just put her in front of the firing squad. I don't know.
3: And I think that would...
1: you ain't going to miss.
3: Wouldn't that incite other countries? Is such a dangerous thing to do.
0: But I think that's what they want to do.
3: Well, I don't want to see nobody getting killed. I'm sorry.
0: I don't know.
3: It's hard enough hearing about it. Why would we want to see it?
1: Well, they do it in other countries, right? They hang
3: we don't live
1: the
3: there.
1: Square,
0: but they did it here, and that's why they want to do it. These white supremacists, they bringing all this stuff back that they used to do. In our former years, for hundreds of years, where they would go.
1: Look, the best nostalgia.
0: I always think about how they, Nat Turner, they was eating them and making purses and stuff.
3: We can't go back. Racism, let me tell you something about it. It's on life support, and we are not going to feed it, all right?
0: I won't go back.
3: Hey!
0: I won't go back.
3: Yay!
0: All right, listen, well, we got to get out of here. We ain't going back to do this show over, but we'll be back to do it tomorrow. But you know what? This was one great show. I want to thank our guest co-host all the way from Vancouver. Wait, where are you from?
1: No.
3: Birmingham.
1: We acclaim Birmingham. No, from Ottawa.
0: Ottawa, Canada.
1: Where the
3: seals are.
0: Do y'all eat seals?
1: No, I don't eat seals.
0: Let's give it up for Takara Crunchy Birmingham.
1: Thank you. And of course,
0: my main man, the funny man himself, Jeremiah Freeway Frazier. He'll be back. This has been a great show. This is my first one back since Tamara has been gone.
3: Welcome back.
0: Thank y'all for making me feel so good. We didn't come to play today.
3: No.
0: And both of y'all answered the call to guest co-host today. So I want to thank y'all.
1: Yeah, last minute.
0: If it wouldn't be me if I had called you a week ago. But I want to thank you again to our co-host. Y'all brought it. And you know what? I was not here. And I wasn't here physically or mentally last week. And I missed a few birthdays. So I want to shout out and wish a happy belated birthday to none other than Charmaine Riquette, the owner of Uncle Remus Saucy Fried Chicken.
3: May.
0: That was last week on the 8th, I believe.
3: Yes.
0: And then, of course, she shares a birthday with Sister Commissioner, none other than Commissioner Tara Stanley.
3: What?
0: I say happy birthday. And I was hoping Justice was recording. He would be just back there clapping.
3: Oh, my goodness.
0: Lord Jesus. And we want to give it to our very own production assistant who just turned, I don't know, 15, 16, Gen Z. Let's give it up for Justice. Happy birthday, Justice. Well, listen, you know
3: he recording now.
0: I know. His shout out. I had to give him a little joke. But remember what we said at the top of the hour. His mercies are new every morning. So stay disciplined, stay hopeful, stay ready. And in the spirit of the Brunch Munch, we want to encourage you to keep Love 24 alive. Tell someone that you don't know that you love them. Tell someone that you do know that you love them. Love will begin to spread like a wildfire. Takara Crunchy Birmingham, I love you.
1: I love you most.
0: Jeremiah Freeway Frazier, bro, I love you.
3: I love you too.
0: Believers, we love you, baby Eminem. Y'all was supposed to say that with me. Let's do it again.
3: Believers, we love you,
0: baby Eminem. We love you too. We get it done Monday through Friday, 12 to 1, right here on the Brunch Bunch.

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0: I wish I had a witness tonight. Can I ask y'all one question? The question is simply this: what did he see?
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0: Family, I don't know what you trust in God for, but I want to start this show off by reminding you that God has promises in his Bible that are due to you. He said, you're the head and not the tail, above and not beneath, the lender and not the borrower. I believe your best days are ahead of you. 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

0: Hawthorne, speak to me.
1: Shout's going out to Corinne.
0: Yes, indeed.
1: Shout out to Corinne. I can't wait for her to sit down with you, bro.
0: Oh, it's going to be a fun conversation.
1: Oh, it's going to be an honest conversation.
0: Yeah, yeah. You know, honesty, you're going to have to be that. Because I'm going to be honest. So we're sitting down with Philip Anthony Mitchell. He'll hopefully be on the show sometime this week. I'm going to let you hear that interview. So I'm sitting down with Philip Anthony Mitchell, and it was surface. I already know. I'm like, oh, I don't like these conversations. I'm going to have to get what I call spiritually naked, right? The easiest way for somebody to feel comfortable sharing things that they really want to share, they need you to share first.
1: So how did you know when you went there that he was going to go there?
0: Usually, people feel comfortable when we talk, right? Like, that's just the spirit that the Lord has blessed me to have. But in order to take the mask off, sometimes you have to share. So when I'm evangelizing, I carry my testimony like a jersey. And I can spit it. I come from St. Louis, Missouri, Berkeley, Missouri, where the median income was $17,000. I grew up with this, and this. Of course, I never met anybody in my biological family until 2020, right? My daddy's 95 years young. My mom was promoted to heaven this year, 85 years young. But you know, at 7 years old, man, it was a tough. Da-da-da-da. And so when I go in, they be like,
1: yeah, oh, take the clothes off early.
0: Like, oh, man, thank you for your... Man, it's crazy. When I was 10, like, people don't like you to sit in that lake by yourself. They like, nah, man, like, I've been through some things, and you actually are sharing what I want to share. And then at the end of it, I'm like, oh, but Jesus, though.
1: Yep.
0: Like, and they be like, oh, man. So now they get a chance to see Jesus not as the embodiment of a history lesson that some people represent the right way or wrong way. It's like, I know what this dude went through. It's like the dude that got his sight back. All I know.
1: Right.
0: Like, I love when he came out. He's like,
1: he's a blind Bartimaeus.
0: Hey, blind. Hey, all I know.
1: All I know is.
0: Yeah, I want people around the world to be like, I don't know all that other stuff, but all I know is that I met a man named Jesus.
1: I was once blind,
0: yeah,
1: now I see.
0: That's all I know. So praise God for those people who are sharing true testimonies and really seeing people win, be won over. For Jesus Christ.
1: Amen.
0: Indeed. Family, listen, when we come back, a beautiful opportunity for you to hear a brand new song from a Kingdom artist by the name of Mike Teezy.
1: Teezy!
0: And Mary's own Erica Campbell. Yeah, it's called For My Good. It's coming up next. The Willie Mo Jr.

0: Eric was way behind on his taxes.
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1: 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I was just overwhelmed at what to do.
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4: 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It's called For My Good. Flat Out.

0: Mike Teezy for my good. It's actually Mike Teezy's song.
1: So good. Featuring Erica Campbell.
0: So major love to Mike Teezy. Yeah. You know what I love about the new artists? They songs be quick.
1: Yeah.
0: It'd be like 2 minutes and 45
1: it's
0: seconds.
1: It's actually a good thing. If you're an artist and you're listening to the show,
0: yeah,
1: it's actually good for your songs to be short.
0: Yeah, indeed.
1: I'll tell you why later.
0: Yeah. Here's You Chose Me right here on the Willie Mother Jr. Show.
2: Thank you, God, for giving us our identity in you. We can know who we are because we know whose we are. And we don't have to work for your approval. You've called us by name.

0: was me right here on the Rhythm Nerd Junior Show. A lot of familiar voices on
1: there. Yeah, I like when Kim does duets. She's great.
0: Yeah, she was just somewhere. I think she was in Vegas. She showed up for the residency.
1: Okay.
0: Yeah, she was looking like herself, too.
1: Oh, yeah.
0: Yeah, let me tell you something. First time I ever seen Kim Burrell, and I was like, okay, who's that? And they was like, that's Kim. I was
1: you remember what we said about her all through the pandemic?
0: Yeah.
1: Snatched.
0: Yeah, she was snatched. But it was something different about this. Different. She looked. Okay. It's like everything worked out for her good.
1: Okay.
0: Praise God. That's the easiest kingdom way that I could see.
1: That's
0: yeah.
1: amazing.
0: Yeah, you see how put some
1: That is so
0: everything's definitely worked
1: cool.
0: out for her
1: Everything
0: good.
1: Worked out for her good yeah, is a compliment
0: did.
1: In it the
0: did.
1: Kingdom.
0: Whatever she went through, she right. Praise
1: Amen.
0: God. Family, listen, of course, she has the top three trending topics next hour. Here's one. Sheree, talk, please. Get me off of here. For real.
2: What's good, Willie Mo Jr. and D Stone? Trending topic for today, and it's a good one because it's some good news. Per league sources, the Atlanta Dream will be playing games 3 and 4 at State Farm Arena. Game 3 is now moved up to Wednesday, October 21st at 8 p.m., and game 4 will still be on Saturday, October 24th, but at 1 p.m. because the Atlanta Hawks home opener is now scheduled for 8:30 p.m. Now, the decision to play games 3 and 4 at State Farm Arena comes after a lot of speculation and a social media swarm around where the Dream would play the WNBA Finals games. And as I've been noting here on the Willie Moore Jr. Show, the Dream's home arena for this season is the Gateway Center Arena in College Park, which only holds 3,500 attendees. That is not enough seats! So how did we get here, guys? What had happened was the dates for the WNBA Finals conflicted with 2 Atlanta Hawks home games to start the NBA season and a concert by singer Somber. The Atlanta Dream and the other members of the WNBA community, including myself, yeah, we got busy on social media to express our displeasure in the Dream not being able to compete in a bigger venue for their games. And it seems the Atlanta Hawks stakeholders took them seriously. Shout out to them. Game 1 of the WNBA Finals is set for Saturday afternoon, and the matchup's going to be broadcast on NBC. I couldn't be happier. Best news I've gotten all day. And y'all already know I'm working my way. I'm working my magic. I got to be in the building. Let's make it happen. Go Dream. Let's talk about it, though. It's been a lot of drama, and now it's come to a close. The Atlanta Dream will be playing Games 3 and 4 at State Farm Arena. Games 3 and 4 of the WNBA Finals, that is. Want to chat about this or anything else, hit me up. Instagram and our X, formerly known as Twitter. The handle is at @Sheree_Nicole, @Shari_NYCLE.
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Tell Me Something Good is brought to you by Compassion International, releasing children from poverty in Jesus' name. To release a child from poverty today, please visit compassion.com.

0: LaShawn Mitchell, Working Together.
1: Perfect song for what we're about to talk about.
0: Indeed.
1: Which is compassion.
0: Yes, indeed. You know, I've had the esteemed privilege to travel with so many different organizations.
1: Mm-hmm.
0: And listen, a lot of people want me to travel, but I only travel when it has something to do with children. Many of you all know I was adopted when I was only 3 months old to two ex-sharecroppers. So when it comes to children, they just have a special place in my heart. So here's the thing. I partner with Compassion International. And when there are children in these different countries, instead of Compassion going directly on the grounds without the service of people, they actually partner with the local church. I want you to think about that. These are churches already in the community. They know the families. They know the children. And they are there long after everybody else goes home. There's only so much you can do on a mission trip, right?
1: Mm-hmm.
0: So through these local churches, children living in poverty can receive the care and support that they actually need, while also being surrounded by people who can encourage them, pray for them, feed them, love on them, help them grow in the faith, just like Jesus did, right? That's what makes Compassion different. They are Christ-centered, child-focused, church-driven, and when you give, you're actually helping local churches care for children right in their own communities.
1: That's good.
0: Meeting needs today while sharing the hope of the gospel for tomorrow. So for me, that's what it means to put your faith in action every single day. Compassion International, releasing children from poverty in Jesus' name. Come on, somebody. To release a child from poverty today, I want you to partner with myself and my friends at Compassion. All you got to do is go to compassion.com. All right? Shout out to my friends at Compassion. Stone, I want you to go over there, too.
1: Okay.
0: Yeah. No, I'm just saying, you know, like you can, you sponsor a child, you get a chance to help children. Man, I was over there, man, meeting them children, man. I came home and almost threw all my kids away. I'm like, I was like, y'all need, we not buying no more nothing. We gonna give to these children. And I just fell in love with the mission of Compassion.
1: But I'm glad that you went, because a lot of times we talk about things, but we don't actually know if people are doing the work. Yeah. We say it by faith, but when you actually go, that's different, because it's like, hey, like you were saying earlier, all I know is
0: Compassion doing the work.
1: Doing the work.
0: Yes, Lord.
1: And we're going to partner with the people that are doing the work. And we would not be talking about them on the Willie Moore Jr. show if they weren't doing the work.
0: I know that's right.
1: Okay.
0: 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Okay. I don't ask you for much, but when I ask you, I really need you to make that happen. I know I can trust you. All right. Family, listen, when we come back, AJ Joyner is going to make sure that you can definitely support Compassion.com.
1: Yeah.
0: Because he's going to help put some money in your pocket here. Stick around. It's the Willie Moore Jr. show. Flat out.
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1: Hey, this is Pastor Mike Todd. And just in case you didn't know, you listening to the Willie Moore Jr. Show. Flat out.

0: is on your radio. Family, it is Trust God Tuesday. And around this time, to those of you who have been looking for job opportunities and can't seem to find the right remote opportunity, sometimes my dear brother AJ comes and he gives us those opportunities. But today, I'm clueless. AJ, how you doing, brother?
1: Happy Tuesday, Willie. Happy Tuesday, D Stone.
0: So what up?
1: Today, I want to talk to you about jobs. Now,
0: okay.
1: According to the U.S. labor statistics, unemployment is at 4.3%, which is just another way of saying people are looking for work. So I want everybody to know that I did a little research to find jobs so you don't have to. All you have to do is tune in today. So when we get back, Willie, I'm going to share three jobs with you that are at different airlines that you can do working from the crib. And then also, if you follow me on Instagram at AJ Joyner, I have three more jobs over there. So it'll be a total of six on my Instagram account. But when we get back, I'm going to share three jobs that you can do working from the crib, working for airlines that all pay between $18 and $25 an hour.
0: Okay.
1: They don't require any kind of a degree. All you need is a high school diploma, a little customer service skills, and internet connection.
0: Come on, that's what I'm talking about, AJ. Family, if you have an internet connection and you need a remote job at a possible airline, well, when we come back, you'll find out how. Flat out.

is out of the valley, out of the storm, out of the grave. You will repeat a battle, you will repeat a battle, but he already won. Go, go.

0: Have you been looking for remote jobs? Mama, that simply means jobs from home. Well, there are several with airlines that you can do from home. All you need is an internet connection. Here to tell us all about it is my brother from another mother, AJ Joyner. AJ, talk to us, man.
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0: Okay, number two, AJ.
1: Okay, D-Stone Willie, y'all ready for the next one?
0: Yes. Yep.
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0: I love it. 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You've heard the age-old saying, you better take what you can. Well, maybe God says something different. We'll find out when we come back. It's the Willie Mo Jr. Show.

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up. 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

0: So AJ Joyner was just hanging out with us, and he told us 4.3% is up. 4.3 unemployment is up to 4.3% of Americans without jobs. And to those of you who may be in a season of your life where job loss has become your reality, I want you to do me a favor. I just want you to take a quick pause and ask yourself this question: God, what would you like for me to do now? Because in our flesh, the first thing we want to do is go get that money.
1: Facts.
0: No matter how we got to get it, as long as it ain't really compromising us. But what God wants you to do is possibly get aligned with purpose. Here's the thing. You've been living for a very long time, and you've always had a dream of being ? You got to fill in that ? To some of you, you say, you know, I always wanted to be a baker, because I make them cakes on Sunday and everybody,
1: come on,
0: everybody load these, you know, whatever. And here's the thing. Here's the thing. Maybe it's an opportunity for you to go serve a bakery. And I know the money might not be where you want it, but if you get in purpose, God may breathe on it. Bro, and take it to another level.
1: Let me tell you how right you are.
0: Yeah.
1: My daughter was telling me, I had the same question, you know, with her. I was like, you know, what do you like to do that you wouldn't mind getting paid to do? Right. And she was like, well, you know, I actually like putting together charcuterie boards. All right. So for those people who don't know what that is, that's like the meat and the cheese and the grapes and the, you know, all that. And she basically created one the other day because she's a part of this amazing board game group.
0: I love it.
1: So she created a charcuterie board, and they enjoyed it so much that somebody was like, hey, if you ever need somebody to make one for you, you should probably holler at her because she's really, really good at it. And I was like, wow. Like,
0: yeah.
1: This is just something that she told me she just liked to do in her spare time, but it could be a possible income because she does it so well.
0: So love that it's going to be possible income. In fact, I believe God going to breathe on it and it's going to make income. However, I want to insert that this could be possibly purpose driven. So if it's always our entry fee, like when I first started doing this camera, it was like my entry fee was, I don't really know where this goes, but I know I want to be in front of camera, but nobody's calling me. So I got to get in front of camera. This will be my entry fee to speaking, ministry, radio, and all these other things. So you just got to look at your gift and say, okay, number one, is this an entryway for me to minister? So if I'm a cook, man, I know I need a little job, but man, let me look at this job. I make $1,500 a month on my part-time. What if I can take $1,500 by 31 days? How much I need to make in a day? 369, 12, 350. Man, all I need, 48, 12, 16. All I need is $375 a week. Okay, I can do that on the weekend with my barbecue.
1: There you go.
0: All I got to sell is X amount of plates. But what it's really going to do is allow me to talk to people. And when I talk about people, talk to people.
1: There you go.
0: I'll get an opportunity to insert my faith.
1: And purpose leads to provision.
0: And he just breathed on it because your motive is right. God looks at your heart and he's just going to do it. So to those of you who are looking for your next job, don't. Look for your next opportunity to lead you into purpose.
1: That's good.
0: And I'm preaching to myself because Lord knows, like, there's so many things I want to do. And so just sitting in front of this camera, I'm like, whew, God, take it somewhere. And I believe you will.
1: Amen.
0: All right. Family, listen, when we come back, a beautiful opportunity for you to hang out with the one and only Sharina Cole.
1: Sharina Cole.
0: Of course, next hour, Trust God Tuesday continues. It's the Willie.

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1: Monday Night Football between the Bills and Rams started slow and finished fast. 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
1: This is The Daily Play with Joy Taylor. Josh Allen and Matthew Stafford dueled under the lights in Inglewood on Monday night, and the game ended with a 37-34 Buffalo win, and Josh Allen describing Matthew Stafford as the best thrower of the ball the NFL has ever seen. What I saw was two teams stumbling out of the blocks before turning it on to deliver an exciting back-and-forth battle in the fourth quarter and overtime. In the end, the Bills made fewer mistakes, and Josh Allen's legs were the deciding factor in overtime. He ran for 121 yards to go with 210 yards passing. The Bills needed this win, with the Patriots getting back on track to stay hot in Buffalo's heels in the AFC East, and the Rams need to regroup, sitting three games back of the Niners in the super tough NFC West. Definitely a tough loss for LA, watching a 48-yard game-winning field goal attempt get blocked by Greg Russo in overtime. 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

1, the University of Maryland club tennis team has been suspended indefinitely after it included a racist graphic in a weekend tournament program in College Park. Howard University's team said the weekend tournament program contained, quote, a recognizable symbol associated with the Ku Klux Klan. What? According to the statement from UMD Recreation and Wellness, the school learned that the team handed out materials with, quote, a graphic containing racist imagery targeting people who are black or African American. The UMD statement noted the incident may have involved only a few team members, but that the school still chose to suspend the entire team until the Office of Student Conduct completes its investigation. The incident has also been escalated to the University of Maryland Police Department, rightfully so in my opinion. The police department confirmed that it is conducting an investigation, but have yet to provide more information. And in a statement, UMD President Daryl J. Pine said the school, quote, condemned the image in no uncertain terms, and it was deeply harmful and offensive. I offer my apology for its detrimental impact on one and all, end quote. Number 2, according to reports, GLP-1 medications used to treat weight loss and diabetes appear to slow the body's aging process, which is a sign that the drugs could ultimately help people live longer. Along with helping people manage obesity and control blood sugar, studies show that they can reduce the risk of heart, kidney, and liver disease, as well as inflammation and sleep apnea. And according to reports, some health experts are saying more research is needed, but a growing body of evidence is beginning to reveal just how far their benefits might extend. So to all the people out there taking the GLP-1 medications, this is good news for you. Number 3, sad news out of Atlanta. Yesterday, a man was killed on a roller coaster at Six Flags over Georgia. According to police, he was thrown from the ride and struck other patrons before landing below, according to police. And the man who lost his life on Monday was 42-year-old Hassan Jihad Ibn Karim. Several other people were hurt, but officials have not released any information about their injuries or conditions. According to reports, visitors at the theme park near Atlanta described watching the man being tossed from the Goliath roller coaster and falling to his death. In response to the tragedy, Six Flags has temporarily closed 9 rides across the country. Saw this come through my news feed yesterday, and just super scary, super sad. People go to these theme parks to have a good time, not lose their lives. I'm also happy to know that Six Flags has temporarily closed 9 rides across the country. This is a chance to do some major safety checks and really make sure that people can ride and enjoy themselves safely. So our condolences obviously go out to this gentleman's family, his friends, all who knew and loved him well. I think I saw in reports that he was a father as well. So to his children, we also extend our condolences. But let's talk about it. Some sad news out of the ATL. Yesterday, a man was killed on a roller coaster at Six Flags over Georgia. According to police, he was thrown from the ride and struck other patrons before landing below. If you want to chat about that, we can. Or if you want to talk about GLP-1 medications being used to treat weight loss and diabetes, yeah, according to reports and research, they also may be associated with helping people live longer. Want to chat about that, we can. Or if you want to weigh in on the University of Maryland club tennis team being suspended indefinitely after it included a racist graphic in a weekend tournament program in College Park. Want to chat about this or anything else, hit me up Instagram and or X, formerly known as Twitter. The handle is @Sheree_Nicole, SHARI_NY. See you.

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0: Anthony Brown, Group Therapy. Always be good.
1: I love this show.
0: Indeed.
1: Especially on Tuesdays.
0: Yes, indeed. Man, Stone, anything you trust in God for right
1: now? I am going to share because I actually have the motivational moment today. So I'm about to just put my business out there.
0: So you waiting all the way to the end of the
1: show? Yeah, I want to make sure that people... Well, okay, I'm getting more comfortable with this man that God is creating me to be. And yeah. He keeps on changing, which is great.
0: Yeah.
1: Because it's like, you know, you had the 08 D Stone, and then you had the 2010 D Stone, and then the 2020 pandemic D Stone. I admit, I'm glad he gone. And now, you know.
0: Yeah, 2020.
1: That 2020. Yeah,
0: not D Stone, just everybody.
1: Yeah, this is the 2020. Like, I almost feel like we lost. Like, it's just.
0: That don't count.
1: Yeah. I felt like, you know, when Thanos clicked the ring, it was weird.
0: Yeah.
1: But yeah.
0: Thank you for sharing. You're on the live with Willie Moe. What's your name? Where you calling from?
2: My name is Yvette Bolin. I'm calling from Baltimore, Maryland, and I trust in God for everything in my life, no matter what it is.
0: Okay.
2: I trust in Him to see me through it.
0: Amen. Thank you for sharing. You're on the line with Willie Moe. What's your name? Where you calling from?
3: My name is Hakeem Turner, calling from Douglasville, Georgia.
0: What's up, man?
3: Today, I'm just trusting God to be God. Same God He's always been, He is today, and always will be. I'm trusting Him to protect me from my wants. Yeah. And sustain me in my knees.
1: Indeed. Trust me from my.
0: Okay. Indeed. So let me get. I gotta.
1: Can you break that down for me?
0: Yeah. No. I understand. So y'all giving me church answers today, and I don't like it.
1: Okay.
0: And no disrespect to nobody, but I want you to know that vague ain't gonna get you what you want. That's shallow true. Ain't gonna get you what you want.
1: That's true.
0: Man, I'm trusting God. Let me practice. Mm-hmm. Man, I'm trusting God that He gonna heal my heart because I'm still mourning the death of both of my mamas right now. Some days I'm so mad. I feel like God, this is so unfair. How could you give me both and then take both within 6 months of each other? I don't understand this. I may not ever understand this, but God, I need you. I can be in the middle of doing everything that you've called me to do in purpose, and this grief cloud comes over, and I'm in a ball of tears. I need you to help me get through this. I need your help. I'm trusting God that He's going to help me through this. See, that's what I'm trusting God for.
1: Yeah, and that wasn't hard.
0: Yeah, and I wanted to give you that so you can come into agreement that when you get in your prayer time, you like, oh, yeah, let me remember Willie Moe because he's going through grief.
1: But let me defend the Flat Out family. Everybody who calls is not, you know, as vague.
0: Yeah. Yeah, as, I know. I know they're going to call
1: you. You just calling them out.
0: Yeah. Them last two. I just trust the Lord.
1: Pastor had to rebuke.
0: Yeah, I had to give you just a little rebuke.
1: The balcony real quick.
0: Yeah, you was up there like trying to, you know, don't. Listen, this ain't the cute space. So call me 1-877-345-7747. To those who have shared, honestly, I love you. Thank you for sharing.
1: Woo!
0: Yeah, let's keep it real. It's the Willie Moe Jr. Show, Flat Out.
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0: 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Right here on the Willie Mo Jr. Show.
1: Everything could change.
0: Indeed. Man, I'm trusting God right now, man, for the Flat Out family. You on the line with Willie Mo. What's your name? Where you calling from?
2: Yes, my name is Ira. I am calling out of Raleigh.
0: Hey.
2: And I am definitely trusting God.
0: Okay.
2: To get my bills paid.
0: Come on.
2: No need to worry because I already know he got it taken care of.
0: Come on. Now we talking. God, I come into agreement that you'll do exceedingly abundantly above all.
1: See?
0: That she can never ask a thing.
1: Come
0: send
1: on.
0: Her resources in Jesus' name. You're
1: in
0: the
1: Jesus
0: line with Willie Mo. What's your name? Where you calling from?
3: This is Laverne Johnson. I'm calling from Colonial Heights, Virginia.
0: Okay.
3: And I'm trusting God to put my family back together. They are so far apart. There's been death and there's been hatred and anger and resentment. And life is just too short.
0: Yeah.
3: I'm trusting that God is going to put some cohesiveness together and bond us back where we need to be to support each other.
0: See, that's... And let me tell you what just happened. I'm going to be honest with you.
1: Mm-hmm.
0: What she trusting God for, I forgot I needed to trust God for that. Because, man, when it comes to my family on one of the sides, man, I'd be like, bruh, we ain't really got much to say to each other.
1: Wow.
0: You know, after everybody going home to glory, we ain't got much. And my prayer is that we can be different. Thank you so much for sharing that, because I'm trusting God with you, and now I'm asking that people, you know, I'm trusting God as well. I forgot I needed to trust God for that, because I had kind of just said, hey, God, whatever you want to do, but we need to get on one accord. You got another one, or we
1: yeah,
0: okay?
1: Yeah, we got one.
0: All right, you're on the line with Willie Mo. What's your name? Where you calling from?
2: My name is Wanda Knight. I'm calling from Little Rock, Arkansas.
0: Yes, okay.
2: And I'm trusting God for the exact, I mean the exact kidney match.
1: Wow. See? It got
0: yeah.
1: The show went left.
0: No, this is right. This is where I need believers to be. All in Little Rock, all in Texarkana, mm-hmm. all in Indiana, all in Atlanta, all in DC. See, when we come to God, we go to the throne of grace, and we realize that God is not ashamed of what he's actually witnessing.
1: That's true.
0: I want that to sit with you. Our culture got us believing we got to pretend that we got it all together. That ain't who God is. He's saying, hey, man, like, speak out of your mouth what you trust in God for and tell. And listen, you know them people just call, they feel so much more freedom.
1: Oh, yeah.
0: They're like, ooh, I got it off of me. Now I got it in the atmosphere. I got it with believers. And guess what I need you to do, Flat Out family? Not talk about how transparent people are.
1: That's true.
0: Pray. Declare. I'm praying that kidney is the right one. I'm praying that those bills are paid. I'm praying for Willie and his grief. I'm praying. And we start putting that thing in the atmosphere. I still believe we the people who came together as body believers and got Jamie Foxx up out that hospital.
1: Yes.
0: We went in on Jamie Foxx.
1: No, we did not play.
0: We did not play about Jamie Foxx. And the next week, Jamie was like, I don't know what happened. I
1: right.
0: was like, that Flat Out family got a hold to
1: That's
0: you.
1: That's true. Because we did a whole show on
0: what?
1: Jamie Foxx.
0: Whole show, Jamie get up. Jamie is doing comedy and back loving the women. Jamie love who he love is
1: back
0: what he
1: loving
0: said.
1: The women?
0: Yeah,
1: okay.
0: He back loving whoever he love.
1: Right.
0: However, he definitely took a pause for the cause and represented Jesus in his first special.
1: Amen.
0: And I was proud of that. So, man, it's power in prayer, Flat Out family. Let's pray for those people who shared today, all right? Family,
1: yeah.
0: Listen, when we come back, a beautiful opportunity for you to hear from Sybil Wilkes, the praise break. It's coming up next hour. It's the Willie Mo Jr. Show, Flat Out.
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with what we need to know. Former President Barack Obama is officially endorsing Illinois Lieutenant Governor Juliana Stratton in her high-stakes campaign for the United States Senate. In an endorsement video released by the campaign, the nation's 44th president backed the Chicago native Stratton to succeed longtime Democratic Senator Dick Durbin, who is retiring. Stratton is vying against Republican nominee Don Tracy and independent candidate Whitfield Harrington Jr. in next month's general election. On the campaign trail in Ohio, President Trump leveled fierce attacks against Minnesota Representative Ilhan Omar following Monday's federal search of her residence. Addressing a crowd of supporters, the president targeted Omar's Somali heritage, inciting chants of deport while citing a pandemic-era welfare fraud scheme in that state of Minnesota. He also repeated unsubstantiated claims of election fraud regarding Minnesota's 2024 presidential contest, which was certified for Democratic nominee Kamala Harris. The University of Maryland indefinitely suspended its club tennis program amid an investigation into overt racial harassment. The disciplinary action followed a formal complaint from the president of Howard University's club tennis team, who discovered an upcoming tournament promotional graphic prominently displaying Ku Klux Klan hoods. Maryland University officials issued a formal apology to Howard student athletes while launching a comprehensive review. And in late night television history, the viral comedian and digital creator Drewski is slated to host Saturday Night Live November 7th. Boasting 30 million followers across social media platforms, the popular entertainer will make history as the first digital first content creator to host the iconic sketch comedy institution. To subscribe to my free daily newsletter, please visit SybilWilks.com. For all the news 24/7, go to News1.com. I'm Sybil Wilks. Be informed, be empowered.

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0: It's time for the praise break.
1: I'm excited about the Trust God Tuesday mix. The Trust God Tuesday mix. I'm talking about the Trust God. The Tuesday mix. And I'm going to tell you why. Because people were honest, open, and transparent today. And I love that because I understand that we have permission to always cast our cares at his feet. Yeah. Isn't that kind of interesting? That you don't put them on his lap. You cast your cares at his feet. Why? Because he can handle it. So I'll tell you what, this is the He Can Handle It mix, and we're going to launch this thing in 5, 4, 3, 2, 1.
0: He Can Handle It.
1: So I'm excited because if you are a member of the Praise Break community, better known as the PBC, your boy is live on IG right now, and I just want to see your faces. Even though I can't see your faces, I want you to head on over to Instagram right now at Dwight Stone. We're going to see if we can do more than 100 people in the room in the next 15 minutes. You know what I'm saying? And we about to praise God like only we can. And I want to shout out some people that's in here already. One time for Donald Glover. One time for Ronetta. One time for the Black Vet. One time for Lloyd Nix Jr. One time for the PBC. If you in the building, I'm telling you, this is your mix right now.

free. Let's go. 20 people away. 20 people away from 100. My God. Who needed this mix today? If you're stuck in traffic, this mix is for you. Hold on.

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We are introducing people to how good gospel music sounds nowadays. You understand? It's a real thing.

0: When I tell you,
1: Jesus.
0: Shout outs going out to everybody who had a good time today in the mix. Yo, if you had a good time, I want to let you know you're not by yourself. If you were in your car dancing and you just rubbed out a whole color in your... Never mind. Let me not say that on the radio. But I did see some dancing happening right here on my Instagram page, at Dwight Stone. And to everybody who jumped on here and said extend the mix, well, we did do that. But I just want to let you know, like, we have turned the corner on the Willie Moore Jr. Show. We have turned the corner on the Willie Moore Jr. Show. This is how we like to celebrate what God is doing in your life, okay? Sometimes what you have to do is you have to praise God in advance for what he's about to do in your life. So if you know that you're about to have an amazing 2027 or an amazing rest of your 2026, yo, this was your mix today, okay? And I want you to follow me at Dwight Stone on Instagram, at DJ Dwight Stone on Facebook. And if you had a good time, just be honest and just be like, yo, I had a good time. I had no idea the show was like this. Yo, it's lit on a whole nother level. I like that. It's a lit on a whole nother level mix. So I got to say this, right? Sheree Nicole's coming back. Willie Moore Jr.'s coming back. And guess what, y'all? Jesus coming back. Hey, join me on Instagram if you want me to run it back. I might just run it back for the people then. The Black Vet, I see you. Let's go!
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0: What's going on, family? It's your girl Sheree Nicole, still holding it down as always right here on the Willie Mo Jr. Show. It's Tuesday. You know, on Tuesdays I get to chat with my good sis. The one and only Deidre Giles is here, and we are kicking off a new series entitled What Happens to Your Job When Life Happens. Ooh, five parts in store for us, Deidre Giles. I'm already shaking in my shoes. What you got for part one?
1: So there was a woman. Her mother was ill with cancer, and she was taking care of her mother. In the process, unfortunately, her mother passed away. But also in the midst of that, she lost her job. Mm. And she lost her job because she was taking care of her mother and did not know the protections that were available to her. And I realized that there are so many people that don't understand that there are things, there are laws, there are acts, there are statutes that are in place for you because, yes, you have a job, but you also have a life. And there are things that protect you, protect your job when life happens, and you all need to know them. Some of these are contingent upon where you stay, your locale, your state, federal, all that stuff. So I'm not telling you about your situation. I'm giving you information to go research so you know what can happen in your situation. So I want to be clear. This is not legal advice, and you did not advise your attorney. Boom. So this first one, I want to talk about the exact situation of my client. So your mama is sick. Can they fire you from your job? Now, here's the truth. Some of you all are using vacation days, calling in sick, risking your job to take care of family members when there is actually a law or an act that protects you. So, here's that law, and many of you have heard of it, FMLA, which stands for the Family Medical Leave Act. This is an act that protects you when you have to take care of someone, even if that someone is yourself. Now, it does not mean that you can call in talking about, you know what, my best friend, daughter's niece who called me auntie is sick and they need me to help her out. That is not how this works, y'all. You can't take it for pretend family. It needs to actually be your family. Now, what is FMLA? It protects your job for up to 12 weeks. So up to 12 weeks of work. Now, FMLA, depending on where you live, because it depends on where you live, federally, FMLA is unpaid leave. So what that means is you can say, I have an illness, an immediate family member, parent, spouse, child has an illness. I need to help take care of them. That protects your job for up to 12 weeks. It is job protection, not job payment.
0: 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That's not what I said. So how can they do that?
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0: And today's motivational moment, I'm just going to come out and say it, okay? Stop giving up on things that you did without the Lord. So, I'm just going to be completely honest. My first marriage, it didn't work, right? It didn't work, but I didn't invite God into it. It was all me. It was all Stone. You know what I'm saying? And it didn't work. And then I had the nerve to say, I ain't doing that again. Who does that? There are so many people right now, Willie, that are giving up on things that they did without the Lord. And then got the nerve to tell the Lord, I ain't doing that, God. It didn't work out the first time. And all God is saying is, you didn't invite me to be a part of the process. I know I'm right about it. Let me go ahead and preach this thing. So Peter, who is a fisherman by trade, comes back. I think Jesus had a sense of humor because he's like, hey, you catching anything out there? He's like, man, we've been fishing all night. He says, so I tell you what, how about you drop your net on the other side of the boat? Now, you got to understand it was daytime. If it's daytime, they can see the net. You know what I'm saying? These guys fished at night because at night, sometimes they just don't see that net. Peter says, okay, listen, we've been doing this all night, but at your word, I'm going to go ahead and do it. Drops the net. They don't just get a catch. They catch enough fish. They don't have to work the rest of the year. Matter of fact, I didn't hear about them fishing again ever. They were done. You know what I mean? It was a career-ending haul. So all I'm saying to you is there's a lot of things that you've been trying to do in your own strength, with your own plan, with your own skills, with your own team, your own whatever. And that's fine. But I dare you in this season to invite God into the process. And sometimes inviting him into the process means you got to throw your plan away. So what I want you to do right now is understand that this relationship, if you don't have it, could be the most important relationship that you ever form in your entire life. So why don't you start today? So if you want to try something different, let's start with confessing. Say, Lord God, I repent for every part of me that's not like you. Thank you for dying for my sins. I believe you rose from the dead. And because of your sacrifice and because of my belief, I'm saved. And around here, we like to say, you say, baby!
1: Yes, Lord.
0: Stop giving up on things that you didn't invite God to.
1: Stop giving up on things that you didn't invite God to the first time.
0: Right.
1: Hallelujah. Yeah. Great word. Thank you for sharing.
0: Being honest.
1: Family, listen, 314-470-8514. That's my number. Text me right now. 314-470-8514. Text me right now. Okay? Especially if you said that for the first time. I love you to life. Tomorrow's Relationship Wednesday. If you're in a relationship, been married over 30 years, listen, we might need your help here. It's the Willie Moe Jr. Show. Flip!

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